0: Request for stupid song from Melissa in North Attleboro, Massachusetts. What are you doing tonight? You want to shout someone out?
1: Shout out to my cousin who I just found out he's having a baby.
0: He's having a baby. I love that.
1: Yeah.
0: For her. Do you have any kids?
1: No.
0: Do you want them one day?
1: I think at this point, no. I always wanted to have kids and marry by 25. And then when I was 25, I was like, there's no way I'm stopping my life to have kids right now.
0: My number was 30. I said, I'm not going to do it after 30. And then I did. I did it at 32. Yeah.
1: You did?
0: Yeah. This is why planning things never works. It never goes according to plan, but it always goes the way it's supposed to go. So there's that. We're playing your Olivia Rodrigo right this minute.
1: You

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1: Open House Party.
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11: 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And she's on FaceTime. 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

0: 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We got that. Who are you saying hi to tonight?
1: My husband, Dave.
0: Tell us about Dave.
1: Well, his birthday was yesterday, so happy birthday, Dave. I love you.
0: You got it. Thank you for calling Open House Party.
1: Thanks.

0: Friday's coming up. We'll play Midnight Sun for you. Where are you at?
1: Colchester, Essex. It doesn't really matter where you're from here. The whole state is lame.
0: You don't like Vermont?
1: It's so lame. Oh, my God. There's nothing to do here, like, ever at all.
0: No, people think wherever they're from is boring. That's just a thing. Vermont's beautiful.
1: It is beautiful. There's a lot of places that are worse than here.
0: There you go. That's how you stay positive. Your song's on Open House. Thank you.
1: Thanks.

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We're not done yet. The biggest, most requested songs tonight, the Big Three, coming up on OHP. If there's a song you think deserves the recognition tonight, 800

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0: 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From your requests on the phone and on social, these are the three biggest, most requested songs across North America tonight. Welcome to the Open House Party Big Three.
1: It's been a fun night of requests tonight. So many have come in from across North America. Somehow we kept track of all of them. These are the biggest songs in North America right this minute.

0: Spin House Party. The biggest songs on the planet right this minute on the Big Three. This is number one.
1: She has had challengers tonight, but there's no challenging her. Come on. When you got Taylor in the mix, she's going to be number one. I knew it. I knew you.

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1: From the people who brought you It's the Dog Park comes...

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0: 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You could score a pair of tickets to see Auburn take on Baylor in Atlanta on September 5th. Troy battle Alabama State on September 12th. Or Alabama face Florida State on September 19th. 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

0: Are you a ranch or blue cheese girl?
1: Well, now neither. 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
2: them
1: crazy. Together.
2: That's crazy
1: yeah.
2: talk.
1: Because, well, you know, sometimes you go to restaurants and they bring you both. They bring, like, both options. So I would just mix them together. And listen, I like cream. Before I knew it was killing me, I would
3: eat all. Yeah. 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She'd mix them together. Either way, both of those dressing cups ended up empty.
1: I would just pour it over my arm and lick my arm. It was crazy.

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0: 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I'm your new friend at night here on 106.7 KMX. 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

0: 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It's Anna and Raven.
1: Have you ever had a car that they just got rid of, decided they weren't making it anymore?
2: You know what? When I was growing up, my father used to always tell me, never buy the first year of a car, right? They come out with a new model car. He would say, never buy that year. And you know what? When I think about it, Anna, the year that they retire a car, I don't think I want that one either. Because if it's so good, why are they giving it up?
1: It's weird, right? I mean, there's been cars in my life that I've thought were great. And then all of a sudden, you don't see them on the road anymore. Mm. I remember that I always thought my ex-boyfriend, my high school boyfriend, his mom drove a Saturn. I thought it was so cool.
2: Right. Like the wave of the future.
1: Yes.
2: This new car company nobody had heard of.
1: Right.
2: It's you know, zigging while everybody else is zagging.
1: One day I was like, how come I don't see Saturns on the road anymore? And then my husband's like, they don't make those. I'm like, why? Why do they make? What happened?
2: Did you ever ride in a Saturn, spend any time in one, really?
1: I mean, like just a couple times his mom gave me a ride.
2: Yeah. So I had an ex that had one. And I'll tell you what, you would get on the highway and it was like you were riding on a piece of plywood.
1: Oh.
2: You could hear the road underneath you. Like I could feel every little pebble.
1: Mm-hmm.
2: Maybe it just needed new tires, but that thing seemed like a little bit thin to me, the body of the car physically.
1: And my first car was a Ford Escort ZX2.
2: Okay.
1: And I thought it was the coolest thing. And then I was just thinking about this the other day. I got in an altercation in a McDonald's parking lot with a trucker.
2: All right.
1: And
2: while you were driving your Ford EX2?
1: ZX2.
2: ZX, excuse me. Yeah.
1: I called her the Big Mama Smurf because she was bright blue.
2: Yeah.
1: And the trucker called it a disgusting piece of, I'll say trash, but that's not the word that he used.
2: Why was he so offended by your car?
1: I don't know why. First of all, I don't know what he was doing with a 16-wheel trucker thing inside of a McDonald's parking lot. And I couldn't get around him, and it was causing a scene.
2: Okay.
1: So then my boyfriend at the time, very classy fella, he took his entire cup of Coke and threw it so it would smash on the trucker's windshield.
2: I mean, this was a real confrontation that you had.
1: 100%.
2: Yeah.
1: And I thought I was so cool in that car, although I was embarrassed at that moment. I thought I was going to get killed and or arrested. Luckily, neither of those things happened. And then the year later, they stopped making them.
2: I mean, there's 18 wheels on a big rig.
1: Whatever.
2: And he was probably delivering Egg McMuffins.
1: I never thought of it that way.
2: To McDonald's. But I'm glad that you had such a source of aggravation. Escorts used to be the car that was in everybody's driveway, too. The ZX2 was like the cool girl version of that after. Cars that they're retiring this year. Ford Escape. My wife has one.
1: Oh, they had their moment in the sun. They were the hottest for a while, and now they're out.
2: That's what it says.
1: What's your wife going to do? She's not going to want to drive it anymore.
2: Oh, she hasn't wanted to drive it for the past year or so.
1: Good.
2: But they said 25 years that car ran. I mean, that's pretty good, right?
1: Yeah.
2: Volkswagen ID4, that's an electric SUV.
1: I don't even know if I could spot one of those on the road if I wanted to.
2: Jaguar F-Pace, because they're getting rid of all their gas cars. They're going all electric.
1: I liked that car.
2: Same.
1: Yeah, I thought that car was super cool. I think our boss had one at one point.
2: He has the I-Pace. He has the electric version, but same car.
1: Yeah.
2: Same car. The Toyota GR Supra, which it doesn't matter because it's like a race car. None of us have those.
1: Right.
2: The Tesla Model S.
1: Well, they should get rid of all the Tesla models because they're all ugly. And when are we going to get rid of the Cybertruck? Like, when are we going to throw in the towel and quit and be like, you know what? We made a mistake. That was a mistake. And now we're not going to let anybody else make that same mistake.
2: I don't know if that day is coming, but I hope it is.
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1: Can you encourage your child to get a nose job and even offer to pay for it? 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
3: 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I mean, we already have one kid in college already. 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
1: you decide the outcome.
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0: Every day a couple joins us. They let us know what their disagreement is about. And then it's up for you to decide who's right. Connie and Noah. Connie, let's start with you. What's going on?
5: Our daughter is turning 18. And my husband has pitched that we should offer to pay for her to get a nose job. I don't think this is okay. I don't think it's okay that we suggest to our daughter plastic surgery. Like, that's our child. You can't. We're their safe place. We can't suggest for them to get plastic surgery. It's one thing if she were to say it. If she said, I don't like my nose or something like that, but we can't just suggest that she gets plastic surgery. I just find it so inappropriate.
0: Wait, so she's never asked for it? This is something you've come up with on your own?
5: Correct.
0: Okay, Noah?
6: Yeah, I know. First of all, I love my daughter. She's such a sweet gal. I just feel like I've seen this really negatively impact her confidence. And honestly, I feel like the world we live in, she hasn't never had a boyfriend. I think career-wise, it's just people everywhere. People just judge you based on appearance these days. I just want to at least put it out there as a suggestion, and she might be open to it.
7: And all her years as a teenager or whatever, she's never complained about her nose whatsoever, and yet you think that it's a big enough issue that you would suggest a rhinoplasty, a procedure?
6: Yeah. I'm at that point. I see her being so shy and withdrawn, and I do believe that is the core issue with it.
0: I'm really torn. If she had mentioned it to you, I would say, yep, absolutely. If this is something you're comfortable with doing as a parent, you should do it if it means something to her. The fact that she's never said it to you makes me wonder, does it make her more self-conscious if you bring it up?
7: Yeah.
0: Because then she's going to be like, well, why? You think my nose is gross? Like, that's why we're doing this?
7: She could be fearful of the procedure. There could be all sorts of different reasons, you know, to not bring it up.
0: Is it big? Is it crooked? Like,

0: What do you think is the problem?
1: To be completely honest, I don't really think there is a problem. I mean, look, like, she's 18. I didn't have a boyfriend until later in life. I didn't really start having boyfriends until I was in college. She's not even in college yet.
2: Yeah, I mean, but if she's not fielding interest or whatever, I mean, I think you guys have a vibe on what that's all about. I don't know. I honestly don't. 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
1: Should you offer to get your daughter a nose job when she turns 18, even if she didn't ask for it? Yeah, that's what's happening with Connie and Noah.
2: It's a very unique situation, but Noah feels like his daughter has a confidence issue and that she's self-conscious about this, rather, even though she's never really made mention of it. He says, listen, she's 18 years old. She's getting ready to go off to college. She never had a boyfriend. She hasn't really, you know, gone out with a lot of people. I feel like she's subdued and, you know, kind of submissive and withdrawn because of the fact that she lacks confidence. But Connie goes, what? You can't say that to our daughter.
0: We can't tell her to get a nose job because we think that's what makes her, whatever she feels, unconfident.
2: Yeah, she's not feeling strong or whatever. I mean, I don't know. She's never mentioned it.
0: Right, but are you going to mention it? Are you going to say that when you're young? What do you think? 1-800-330-9999. Ricky, whose side are you on?
3: Of all the superficial nonsense I've ever heard in my life, this guy doesn't even seem to love his own daughter. That is ridiculous. It's terrible. It's deplorable. He should be ashamed of himself. And if he thinks that looks are the only thing that matters, how's her personality? So she's shy. So what? There's inner beauty. And if she's smart, if she's talented, if she's caring, that's all that really matters. And her nose, someone somewhere is going to love the way that nose looks, no matter what it looks like.
2: Thank you, Ricky.
0: Thank you.

0: Ricky is looking for her phone number.
1: I think he's like, I love that. I love that look. That echoes a lot of what people are saying on Facebook. It's like, if your father thinks that way of you, what does that do for your self-esteem? What do you think? 1-800-330-9999. It's a couple's court.
2: No matter what.

0: comedian. If your daughter was 18 years old and she lacked confidence and you believed as a parent it was because she did not like her nose, even though she had never said anything to you about her nose, would you offer her to pay for her nose job when she turned 18, now that she's 18?
1: Yeah, that's what Noah wants to do. Connie says there's no way we can say to our daughter, you know, do you think that you have a problem with your nose or whatever, because it's going to make her feel self-conscious and small. But you know something, Anna? I can remember growing up and, you know, you wouldn't talk about the things that were viewed as afflictions or whatever. You just took it on as it was something that you had to be brave about, and that was the circumstances, right? Now, obviously, things are a lot different nowadays.
0: It's tough. It's a tough call because as a parent, you don't know what to do in that situation. I'm looking at our text line at 1-800-330-9999. I'm on the husband's side. He's trying to help his daughter. He's not saying she has to have the surgery. He's offering it and showing that he's willing to help.
1: I mean, you'd give your kid braces, right?
0: Yeah.
1: Give them eyeglasses, right. Of course.
0: I get
1: right? If acne treatments nowadays, we do all those things.
0: Right. They never have to come to us. We're just like, okay, you need braces now. Or
1: right.
0: Like, okay, you have acne. We're going to go see the dermatologist. We're going to get you back.
1: Wasn't always the case back then. Now
0: absolutely.
1: It is. Now it is.
0: It's tough. What do you do? 1-800-330-9999. Shell, whose side are you on?
2: Do he like his wife's nose, and does she like his nose? Because it seems like he might not like the nose, and I'm trying to figure out, is it his nose she has or the wife's nose?
1: Well, I think if they're both in agreement, the fact that they don't feel like the nose is necessarily the most flattering thing for her face, I feel weird just saying this out loud myself, to be honest.
2: I know.
1: It's not my place to judge anybody's situation, but, you know, they both acknowledge the fact that they think it has something to do with her lack of confidence, but mom says she's never asked about this herself.
0: This would be a different conversation if the daughter for years have said, Mommy, Daddy, can you please help me get a nose job?
1: Right.
0: Please,
1: I hate
0: please,
1: my nose.
0: Please. I don't like my nose.
1: Right.
0: Like, is it one of those hard parenting moments where you need to say, is this the problem and do you want us to help you address it?
1: Well, it's true. He might not be wrong. Tara, tell us, whose side are you on today?
3: I'm on the husband's side, and I want to say that last caller that called in is a jerk for saying that the father doesn't love his daughter because he's offering her a nose job. And that was a terrible thing to say about the dad. He wants to give her, like, one of the biggest gifts that he could. So from the other side, somebody that had a rhinoplasty myself, so now I can speak from that side. So prior pictures, I had a little nose. Pictures after that, I had a terrible-looking nose. And it was something I always wanted to get fixed, but my mother would never let me. And it wasn't until I was able to pay for it myself when I was in college was I able to get it done. And what a difference it made. And just because she's not mentioning it doesn't mean she might quietly want to get it done. She's just not saying anything.
4: The verdict is in. Jury foreman, what are the results?
0: Noah, the audience agreed with you. They felt that just putting it out there for her, saying, we want you to know, we always want you to feel confident, and we're willing to support you in any way you can. So if you want to do something like this, you know, don't be like you need to do it,
1: right.
0: But suggest it. Maybe she'll be excited and pleasantly surprised and want to move forward.
5: Yeah, no, absolutely. I think I definitely don't want to pressure her into it. It would just totally be an open conversation, hopefully.
1: Yeah, I mean, I don't think you'd want to sit down and go, well, happy birthday. We're so excited for your future. We'd like to present you with a nose job. Connie, I think that this is a you thing. You have the conversation with the backing of those. I know it wasn't your idea, but you want to talk to her. Let's find out what's going on, right?
3: Right.
1: Right. I mean, before she goes to college, you want her to feel great. Whole life's ahead of her.
0: Yep. All right. If you have a problem, too, send an email at couplescore@annaandraven.com.

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1: Every week, another middle schooler comes on the air and shares the three biggest news stories of the week. 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
2: Juniper is our Middle Schooler of the Week. Juniper, where are you calling from?
3: I'm Logan.
2: And what school do you go to?
3: Atkinson. I'm going into sixth grade.
0: Okay, that's a big one.
2: And what's the name of your school?
3: Winter Haven.
0: I don't want to date myself here, Anna, but when I went to sixth grade, pretty sure Top Gun had just come out the year before.
2: Yeah.
0: That's a long time ago.
2: Juniper, do you know what Top Gun is?
3: No.
0: Right. Yeah. Perfect.
2: Uh-huh. Do you want to give a shout out to anybody?
3: Like my parents, of course.
2: Mm-hmm.
3: And it's actually kind of funny because I told a lot of my friends about this, and I think I have another friend doing this too.
2: Oh, good.
3: Yeah, my friend Raven really wants a shout out, and Vivian, who's the friend that's going to do this too, I'm pretty sure.
2: Listen, all right. We want all your friends. You can sign them up at annaonraven.com. All right, Juniper, let's do it. Give us these three big news stories. Number one.
3: It's one about the high school football player finds cotton mouth and snake inside helmet.
0: Oh, that's terrifying.
3: And we're starting off with a pretty funny story. Don't put yourself in this guy's shoes because then it won't be as funny. So the story is a Marlin High football player in Arkansas saw odd movement in his helmet during warm-ups. And after inspection by the assistant coach, it was found that a 2-foot-long cottonmouth snake was hidden under some padding. Luckily, he was okay because the police washed it out with some water.
2: Mm. Oh, my God.
0: You'd think you'd notice, but it's hot out there. You just grab them. They're looking for a moist place. Could have went much worse.
2: He had that snake in his helmet for over an hour, they said. How did you not know there's a snake, you know?
0: The snake ain't moving. Yeah. You're moving. Okay. You're not paying attention. I don't know.
2: All right.
0: It tells you how gross those helmets are normally.
2: Yeah.
0: That there could be a reptile in there for an hour and you wouldn't even know.
2: The coach gave like a speech to the players afterwards and said, make sure everybody checks their equipment before putting it on. And I'm like, that's sound advice.
0: Yeah, I would do that. Your pads. Yeah, your jock, all that. Yep.
2: All right, Juniper, give us story number two.
3: Okay, this is the overall best states of 2026. Ever thought, my state is so perfect. It's probably the best state in the U.S. Well, now you can know if that's really true. Of course, you can still love your state, even though it's pretty well. Utah starting off strong at first place, South Dakota at second, and Minnesota at third. And I'm sorry to say that Louisiana, you're at last, followed by 49, which is Alaska, and 48, Mississippi. And if your state wasn't one of these six, then you can go to the U.S. News Best State Ranking for the full rankings.
2: I don't know if I always trust these things. How do they decide that this is the best place to raise a family? How do they decide that this is the state that is the healthiest? Who do they ask? Six people? Mm. There's like a billion people that live there.
0: Right. Every family's different, too. Every spot is going to be different for them. So you make the best of where you are, Anna. Love the one you're with.
2: Juniper, story number three.
3: This one's called The Scoop on Poop. So
0: nice.
3: I hope you haven't eaten Taco Bell recently, more specifically the lettuce, and even more specific, Taylor Farms lettuce. The lettuce has been found to contain cyclospores, I don't know how to say that.
2: Nobody does. It's okay. Don't worry about it.
0: Right.
3: Which is a parasite that causes cyclospora, or poop taboo for short, a disease that causes major lethal diarrhea. They found a vaccine for a different deadly diarrhea disease called Shigella, and they're hoping to be able to easily expand that vaccine to the other deadly dumps such as cyclospora.
2: Raven gets very uncomfortable when I talk about the cyclospora, diarrhea, explosive poop on the air.
0: I mean, it just feels like it's been going on and on and on. And you know what? I'm going to be real. I feel bad for Taylor Farms. Didn't somebody come out and say, nope, wasn't really their problem? Now we've just destroyed that company.
2: They said that they hadn't been checked in years. Like, who knows what they're doing there?
0: I'm guessing the next time you eat Taylor Farms, it won't be called that. Reinvent the name. Change the name of the company and you're back in business.
2: Juniper, you did a wonderful job today. Thank you so much for being our Middle Schooler of the Week.
3: Thanks.
0: Good luck this year at school. It's going to be great. We're sure of it.
3: Thank you.
1: Here are your latest headlines from Wiregrass Daily News. A Brundage man was killed early Saturday morning after the ATV he was driving struck a deer in Coffee County. According to the Alabama Law Enforcement Agency, the single vehicle crash happened at about 1:45 a.m. Troopers say 41-year-old Joshua Roberts was thrown from the ATV and was pronounced dead at the scene. The crash happened on Coffee County 111 near Coffee County 100, about 15 miles north of Enterprise. With many Wiregrass families heading to the Gulf Coast, Alabama health officials are warning about potentially deadly Vibrio bacteria in warm coastal waters. Alabama has reported 16 cases of vibriosis this year, including one death. Officials say people with open wounds should stay out of the salt or brackish water, and seafood should be thoroughly cooked. Severe infections infections can be life-threatening. And that's a look at your latest headlines. For these and other stories, visit WiregrassDailyNews.com or our Facebook page at Wiregrass Daily News.
4: KMX Weather. No real let up in the heat here this week. The hot temperatures are going to remain with us each day here all the way through the end of the week. Temperatures ranging anywhere between 97 and 102 for afternoon highs each day here all the way through the week ahead. Nighttime lows in the upper 70s. Small chance of a pop-up shower or storm. That's going to be the trend here each day all the way through Friday. And the tropics remain quiet. Richard DeWedding at the Weather Channel for all the

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1: If you encouraged someone in your life to get healthy, would you be the bad guy? Because everybody's trying to pin me like, oh, I'm the bad guy.
0: That's what you did. You encouraged me.
1: Yes. If
0: we pulled up the actual words you said, which were, there's no way in hell you can do this, and you will fail.
1: I mean, that's how I work. That's how I work with my reverse psychology.
0: Yeah.
1: Also, I truly believe that. There's no way in hell you're going to do this, and you're going to fail.
0: I love it. Now you're hedging your bets, though, in case I do make it, then you want credit. Okay.
1: Raven's wife, Alicia, reached out to me privately and said, listen, we got a problem. My son's wedding is in 3 weeks, and Raven has not done a single thing to get healthy, and I need him to lose some weight. And what can we do? And I said, I know exactly what to do.
0: You know what? Love me as I am.
1: Yep.
0: Okay.
1: Yeah,
0: Love me as I am.
1: No, but
0: it's not about the weight.
1: It's about the health. It's about being healthy and making the right decisions.
0: Uh-huh.
1: And so I said, listen, you lose 12 pounds in these three weeks. Yeah, three weeks. I'm going to give you two of my PTO days. The only thing I know that matters to Raven more than anything else in the world.
0: Days off.
1: Yeah.
0: I'll take a couple days off. No question about it.
1: No,
0: give me some incentive.
1: I made
0: that. And again, the black and white nature of the fact that you said that it's impossible. Sophia even said something hurtful to me. And we have now printed it and made it a poster in the room between our two rooms.
1: We're going to rate Way Raven coming up next. And I'm going to read you what Sophia has posted so he can stare at it all throughout the show every day.

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1: What I didn't hear was thank you. Thank you, Anna, for giving me the opportunity to get healthy, change my lifestyle, to make me proud to stand at the altar while I marry my son and his fiancée.
2: Listen, all those things are going to happen, okay? And I'm going to look great in a tux one way or the other. Mm-hmm. Doesn't matter, this 10, 12 pounds here. It's 12 pounds,
1: 12 pounds.
2: In 3 weeks, correct, to be exact.
1: Yeah, so Raven's wife reached out to me and said, Anna, you got to help me. He has done nothing to get healthy for this wedding, and I just need a little encouragement and help. And I said, I know exactly what to do.
2: Yeah, except they cornered me and made it like an intervention. Felt like a betrayal, really. Uh-huh. Trapped me.
1: That's how we work. So, behind the scenes, I've been working on this, Raven. You're really going to like it.
2: Yeah.
3: Raven!

0: How long was that? It was like a, okay.
1: 14.2 seconds.
0: That's a long time.
1: So listen, here's the deal. If Raven can lose 12 pounds in 3 weeks, I will give him 2 of my PTO days because I know that my PTO days are the only thing he truly cares about. Not money, not things, time off.
0: Still a lot of discussions going on as to whether or not that actually is legal. But,
1: let me worry about that.
0: Yeah.
1: Okay, so here we go.
0: Yeah, great.
1: And here's the reason why I've made this, because I know Raven. I know Raven very well. We've worked together a long time. There is no way. No way.
0: You know, don't press me. Don't press me. And you know what? Producer Sophia said something very hurtful the other day, and I had Justin make it into a poster to put it there on the wall as motivation. So, would you read that, please,
1: Sophia,
0: Anna?
1: Hold on. Sophia, why don't you read this poster that you've written here?
0: Why don't you do that? Because you said it so casually to me.
2: I said, there is no possible way anyone could lose 12 pounds in 3 weeks.
0: She said it like I couldn't do it.
1: No, you couldn't do it.
0: I was in the room when she said it, and it hurt my feelings.
1: All right, so listen. Raven's starting weight, 226.6. 226.6. We started this on Tuesday. So we're only a few days in.
0: Now, a couple things I want to say. It's only been a couple days. Number one. Number two, I was wearing flip-flops when we did it the first time. I'm wearing sneakers this time.
1: Thank God.
0: But I'm also wearing the lightest shirt that I own because I was like, let's just try and, you know, make an effort of this. You know what I realized also? Because we're also doing this thing where I have a fake mustache going on right now. Doesn't matter what I wear on a daily basis.
1: Your facial hair has nothing to do with
0: your weight. I can look like a fool.
1: Get on the scale. Let's get on the scale. Right, we have a...
0: We have the talking one. We have the same one. Well, right?
1: I apologize if you're listening because I have to move the microphone all the way down to the talking scale.
0: That means you have to talk by my feet.
1: Yeah. All right, here we go.
0: Okay, get down there by my feet.
1: It's as low as it's going. All right. It's as low as the mic is going. Yeah.
0: All right, ready. Here we go.
1: Let's go.
0: I'm wearing my headphones.
3: Your weight is 227
0: and. What? Wait a minute. It's going the wrong way.
1: 227.4.
0: It's going the wrong way.
1: 227.4.
0: That is not good.
1: Oh.
0: That can't be right.
1: Gosh.
0: Wait a minute. No, no, no. Look.
1: What does it say now?
0: 223.8.
1: Oh,
0: that's
1: these
0: right.
1: scales.
0: That was my. Yes.
1: These scales are questionable at best. That's why they talk and we buy them on Amazon.
0: That is what we are doing. We are going with 223.7.
1: That's 223.8.
0: I'm headed in the right direction.
1: I mean, what one do we really take?
0: I'm headed in the right direction.
1: Gosh,
0: there.
1: Gosh, now I got to ask HR about what scale I got to use. All right.
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1: It was weird news to wake up to today because it's incredibly sad.
2: It's not shocking, though, but it's
1: well, sad. We got to find out. There's not all the news hasn't been reported yet on why it happened. But, you know, I named my daughter after her. So, like, it's weird.
2: Well, it seemed good at the time.
1: At the time, it seemed like a great idea.
2: Great choice.
1: It's all coming up next.
2: Yeah.

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1: Wasn't that long ago, I was getting off the bus from Alabama. Everybody thinks I'm just a flat.

0: wild. Let's see. Is it this one?
1: She was in Remember the Titans,
0: yeah,
1: right?
0: Yeah, Remember the Titans.
1: She was the little girl.
0: She was the voice of Dot in A Bug's Life.
2: Dot!
3: Yes, Mother.
2: What did I tell you about trying to fly?
3: Not until my wings grow in.
2: Right.
0: She was like in her first modeling commercial before she was even 1 year old. Like
1: Remember the Titans. I mean, she was pivotal. She was, you know, she had a strong role in that.
0: Yep. And for me, one of her most important roles, I was pregnant when the TV series Heroes was out. And she played Claire, the indestructible cheerleader.
4: I have busted like every bone in my body, stabbed myself in the chest. I'm just a 2 foot steel rod through my neck and I don't have a scratch on me.
0: I remember sitting on the couch with my big pregnant belly.
1: Yeah.
0: And Paul was sitting next to me.
1: You had an epiphany.
0: And I said, I want to name our baby after the indestructible cheerleader. I thought she was the most beautiful, incredible actress. And Paul's like, Claire? You want to name our baby Claire?
1: And you were like, no, dummy.
0: No, and I was like, no, I want to name her Hayden after Hayden Panettiere, like the indestructible cheerleader. And we both really liked the name, and that's how Hayden got her name.
1: Yeah.
0: It's weird. Like, it's a strange thing.
1: And she was she married to or engaged to Vitaly? Happened?

0: Sad stuff. I mean, tortured life.
1: I don't know. It's weird, though, because it's like I named my baby after this woman. And like,
0: it, sure, it seems strange.
1: And it just seems like the thing about Hollywood kids and all that is that it eats you up and you hear about that and you wonder, you know, with the big rise of influencers that are able to get so famous now so quickly through YouTube and Instagram and TikTok, and, you know, you don't even have to go through all the channels. Well, you just post videos of yourself.
0: Yeah, I mean, it's how you're managing, you know, your lifestyle and all that stuff, too.
1: I know.
0: What happens with this? I mean, obviously, we don't have any details at this point, but people don't just drop dead at 36 years old. So well, that's very sad.
1: Yeah. She's doing better.
0: She just had a memoir in the last 2 years. Yeah.
1: Yeah, she says she's been doing better. Her last post, she was very optimistic and good. She's been doing tours for her book. You know, and she's been complaining of back pain. So let's not paint a story until we actually have the full story.
0: Sure. Yeah. Sad news, though. Uh-huh.

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1: I always wondered if this was true. You know how you hear those stories about the Mexican policia pulling over Americans just to get bribe money?
0: Is it real? Does that actually happen? One A-list celebrity is sharing a story about exactly how that happened to him, and it was J-Lo that got him out of it. It's coming up next.

0: Dan on Raven Show on 106.7 KMX. All the hits. ChatGPT is being very PC right now, and I want to punch it in its face.
1: It does have regulations in there. I've run into that before.
0: Yeah, I want it to just tell me the truth, and I don't think it is. All right, so Matthew McConaughey was talking about one time when he was driving south of the border in Mexico.
1: Okay. Now I'm pulled in one late night, and I'm crossing the border going way down south, and I get pulled over, and it's one of those pullovers where they noticed me, gringo in the truck, nice truck, and I'm like, oh, geez, get the wallet out. Here we go.
0: So I remember, for as long as I can remember, that whenever you traveled to Mexico, if you were driving, you had to have bribe money. And I remember because you would get
1: pulled
0: over. Who
1: told you that, though? Like, you would...
0: My dad.
1: Okay, right. Yes. But you didn't experience it yourself, right?
0: No. So I remember we were going, and my father was out of his mind that we were going to take a rental car through Mexico, and we were going to drive from one area to another that I wanted to
1: visit. I would never rent a car in Mexico.
0: We did it. And it was wonderful.
1: Yeah.
0: It was wonderful.
1: I don't think you could do it now, though.
0: Well, this was, Dakota Hayden was like, you know what? It's probably like 10 years ago, 12 years ago.
1: Really? Okay. I mean, that's more recent than I would have figured.
0: It was 10 or 12 years ago.
1: You were daring, man.
0: Oh, my gosh. My
1: Where
0: dad
1: did you
0: wanted
1: drive
0: to kill
1: that
0: me.
1: Thing?
0: No, because I wanted to drive from Cancun to Tulum. I wanted to go see Tulum. Yes. Like,
1: fraught with danger.
0: Oh, but my dad, he made sure. He's like, you get pulled over, and now you take out the wallet. You just give them the money.
1: Yeah.
0: We had $300 folded up in the wallet that was not to be touched.
1: Yeah.
0: $300 American, just in case we got pulled over and we had to get bribed by the cops.
1: Okay.
0: So now Matthew McConaughey, he gets pulled over. He knows what's up. He talked to my dad.
1: Sure.
0: He knew that he had to have bribe money on him.
1: Yeah. It was going down, and then I brought up, you guys know Jennifer Lopez? I'm like, and I was like, ever see Wedding Planner? Like, and I was like, huh? Yeah, it was me. Like, oh! And they went off, and we ended up taking pictures together, and they let me go.
0: Can you imagine that they're like, wait a minute, you're the dude from Wedding Planner or JLO? You know what? You're good. You don't have to give me $300.
1: Is she even Mexican? I think she's Puerto Rican.
0: Like, yes, of course she is.
1: I thought, wait, what do you mean, of course she is?
0: She's a Latin superstar. It doesn't matter.
1: I don't think she's Mexican. I'm just saying, I think she's Puerto Rican.
0: Everybody loved that movie.
1: She's Puerto Rican. I just Googled it. She's Puerto Rican.
0: Yes.
1: Well, typically, I've run into on a Mexican and Puerto Rican. They don't actually love each other all that much, but they love J-Lo. I guess she transcends that.
0: Everybody loves J-Lo.
1: Yeah, I guess she transcends that. Okay, so got him out of that situation.
0: Got him out of having to give the bribe.
1: Did you have to do any bribes when you were in Mexico before?
0: So I had the money, and we drove by lots of police officers, and every time I held my breath, and I'm like, this is going to be it.
1: Yeah.
0: You know, driving this tiny little Jetta. We're gonna get pulled over. And it never, ever happened.
1: Did you have Hayden with you?
0: Yes.
1: Oh, my gosh.
0: Yeah, we live dangerously.
1: You guys are nuts.
0: But it was totally fine. So I asked ChatGPT. I was like, is there any truth behind this? Does this actually happen to people?
1: Sure.
0: And it says, there's some truth behind the concern, but the claim is too broad. All right, listen, tell me the truth.
1: Yeah.
0: And then it says there's legitimate traffic stops that happen and foreigners are subject to Mexican traffic laws. That's not what I'm asking, ChatGPT.
1: No, that's not the answer to the question.
0: Bribe extortion attempts do happen in some areas, but they're not universal. Like, it's being very PC about the whole thing.
1: Sure, sure. Yeah. Well, you should have just asked your friend across the counter here. Because
0: you?
1: He knows far better than anything that ChatGPT could tell you.
0: Get out of here.
1: I've been to Mexico 9 times in my life. 9 times, all right? You go there, it's all about frequency and a numbers game. We could, you know what? We're going to call my wife.
0: Oh,
1: and
0: she can explain.
1: She can explain something to you.
0: Oh, I can't wait. All right, we'll get her on the phone. It's coming up next.
1: I can't believe you drove with your daughter in the car.
0: It was wonderful.
1: Crazy.
2: For a lot of workplaces, the work week doesn't end on Friday. That's why there's Easy Cater.

0: talking about how when he got pulled over in Mexico, he thought for sure he was going to have to pay a bribe. And then he dropped J-Lo's name and said that he was in the wedding planner. That got him out of giving a bribe. And I said, does that really happen? Do people actually have to give bribes to get out of trouble, like when you get pulled over in Mexico? Because when I went, it didn't happen to me.
1: Yeah, well, let me tell you what happens. If you open your wallet in Mexico, you're not going to throw out a number or whatever. They're just going to get all of it.
2: They're going to get all of it.
0: Wait, Raven says he knows from experience. We're going to call his wife. It's coming up next. Yeah.

0: All the hits, 106.7 KMX. You're listening to the Anna and Raven Show. If you missed it, we were just talking about Matthew McConaughey and how he got out of having to pay a bribe when he got pulled over by cops in Mexico by saying that he starred with Jennifer Lopez in The Wedding Planner. And it worked. The cops were so excited, they just took a picture with him, didn't take any of his money.
1: Equally surprising is the fact that Anna and her husband rented a car with their small baby daughter and drove a good portion of Mexico.
0: It's true.
1: Years ago.
0: And never, no problems. It was a wonderful vacation.
1: I'm going to let my wife tell you a story now.
2: Hello.
1: Babe, tell the story about what happened in Mexico there when you went to go meet with the air quotes judge.
2: Oh, the judge. Oh, well, I went and begged him to release you and my son.
0: Why did you have to ask the judge to release Raven and your son? What did they do that they were being held?
2: So my brother had too much tequila his first time in Mexico. Too much tequila, too much sun on the beach. Passed out. My son decides, also too much tequila, that he's going to try to

0: carry him up to the room because he was sleeping.
1: And me and a couple of our British friends, because, you know, Brits and Americans were allies.
0: Right.
1: And we all had too much tequila. Surprise, surprise.
2: And you're trying to get Alicia's brother up to the room.
1: Yeah, and here's the thing about Mexico. The people that work at the hotels, so helpful. If we had just said he needs to go to the room, they would have taken him. But we felt like we had to carry him up there like Cleopatra.
2: Okay.
0: But they carried the whole lawn chair, right. Anna, the whole lounger, not just my brother. Mm-hmm. I come back to see a massive crowd surrounding like the lower beach area, mm-hmm. and my son in handcuffs.
1: Yeah.
0: And my husband in handcuffs, right. and my son being manhandled. And, of course, I lost my mind. Started crying. Hysterical.
1: Yeah. So they throw us in the back of this pickup truck. Yep. Searing sun. Just,
2: for
1: you know,
2: carrying a drunk man through
1: a
2: resort.
1: Hot ride to the jail in Cancun. By the way, the jail in Cancun has no roof.
2: Good.
1: You walk into the room, and how is the judge dressed?
0: The judge is the head of the cartel. Has about 17 gold chains, a ring on every finger. He's exactly everything you see portrayed in a cartel movie. So there was no PTO. He asked me how much money I had. I gave him all the money I had, and my brother, of course.
1: No.
0: Was like $300, I believe, I had, and my brother stuck his hand in his pocket, and I'm going, no, trying to give him the eyes, and he had like $50 or something. Oh, they took that too from my like 15-year-old little brother at the time, and he told me to wait a minute, that he would see if that was enough. Came back and said, you can have them, and I never want to see them again.
1: And what happened 3 days later?
0: My son, we were leaving one of the nightclubs. He had to use the bathroom, and we're going, no, are you crazy? They're very big on you don't expose yourself anywhere for any reason at any time in Mexico.
1: Block and away he was from like, the I'm hotel.
0: I'm just going to go pee down this alley. And we're like, no, you're not. You are absolutely not. What if you get caught? There's no cops around. He goes down the alley. Two cops come out, make us all empty our pockets, or he's going to jail.
1: Another $200.
0: Okay. And I knew if he went to jail that time, we would literally never see him again.
1: Yeah, this is like a $600, few days right there. Thanks, Jordan. Good job.
2: Yeah.
0: Yeah. Jordan was not allowed to leave the resort property for the rest of the vacation.
2: So the moral of the story is anytime a Mexican police officer, the policia, asks you for cash, how much cash you have on you, you say $60 and you don't take out another penny. Unless they make a phone call and say that's not enough.
1: I got news for you. They're going to look inside your pockets.
2: Yeah.
0: Oh, yeah. Oh,
1: welcome to Mexico.
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0: Tennessee. The single vehicle crash happened at about 1:45 a.m. Troopers say 41-year-old Joshua Roberts was thrown from the ATV and was pronounced dead at the scene. The crash happened on Coffee County 111 near Coffee County 100, about 15 miles north of Enterprise. With many wiregrass families heading to the Gulf Coast, Alabama health officials are warning about potentially deadly Vibrio bacteria in warm coastal waters. Alabama has reported 16 cases of vibriosis this year, including one death. Officials say people with open wounds should stay out of the salt or brackish water, and seafood should be thoroughly cooked. Severe infections can be life-threatening. And that's a look at your latest headlines. For these and other stories, visit WiregrassDailyNews.com or our Facebook page at Wiregrass Daily News.
1: KMX Weather. No real let-up in the heat here this week. The high temperatures are going to remain with us each day here all the way through the end of the week. Temperatures ranging anywhere between 97 and 102 for afternoon highs each day here all the way through the week ahead. Nighttime lows in the upper 70s. Small chance of a pop-up shower or storm. That's going to be the trend here each day all the way through Friday. And the tropics remain quiet. Richard DeWedding at the Weather Channel for all the

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1: It's a lawsuit over a game that you played in gym class when you were a kid. Mm-hmm. And they're still playing it this day.
2: That's the difference, because there were a lot of things that I did in gym class they don't do anymore.
1: Well, this one, I thought for sure they didn't even play this anymore, but right. I guess they do. It's coming up next.

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1: What do you think was the sport, game, apparatus that caused the most stress or injuries when you were in school?
2: What started as a harmless game of dodgeball in gym class turned into hospital visits and claims of assault.
1: What?
3: I can't believe that they're still playing dodgeball. I gotta tell you, because when I went to school, dodgeball was straight vicious.
1: 100%.
3: Yeah, it was vicious.
1: Man. I was a very chubby child, and I remember.
3: So you couldn't run.
1: I couldn't run.
3: You couldn't dodge.
1: No, and I was the target. And I remember one time, not only did I catch one in my hands,
3: yeah.
1: I caught it at the same time between my knees because they were targeting me.
3: Yeah.
1: And I had never felt like more of a hero in my entire life.
3: But were you able to return and ace somebody? Because I caught some with my face before, and that was no fun.
1: Yeah, so anyway, a group of 13-year-old boys are in big trouble after they were playing dodgeball in gym, and they targeted one of the boys' ex-girlfriends.
3: Oh, no.
4: I think a dodgeball would hurt.
5: And there's a foam ones, too.
1: Doesn't matter if it's made of foam. You throw a ball hard enough in the face, it's
3: gonna
1: hurt.
3: Sue these boys. No. I'm going to say it right now. Yep. Sue these boys.
1: Yep.
3: What is going on?
4: I wouldn't say we were on good terms, but I also wouldn't say we were on bad terms. She used to hit me a lot, and then she kind of just broke it off after that.
1: So, okay.
3: Deflecting.
1: Right.
3: Okay, so now you're coming up with excuses here, and then you target her with your boys.
4: So, like, obviously I'm going to have to target somebody for dodgeball.
3: It's, obviously.
4: It's dodgeball. You have to choose somebody, throw the ball, then try to get them out. I didn't want to hurt her at all.
1: But they did. And she ended up in the hospital. Now it's a whole big thing.
3: Yeah, and I'm guessing that they were laughing when it happened, too. So, you know what? Reap what you sow, boys. Sorry. Mm-hmm. Yeah. Bad move here. But you know what? School was fraught with danger, Anna.
1: 100%.
3: Yeah.
1: Raven, Sophia, Justin, what was the apparatus, the game, the sport, the thing that caused you the most injury and stress when you were in school?
3: Well, I'll tell you, the same ball. We used to play kickball all the time at my elementary school. And I mean, like, this was like a stadium setting. Everybody would be there at recess. And if you missed the ball when the pitch was coming for your kick, you could end up on your back, your face, whatever. It was dangerous, man.
1: Kickball was the one thing I was good at because I was fat kid, I could kick the ball really hard.
3: You could lose your girlfriend if you weren't good at kickball. Like, if you had one bad game, it was all like, what have you done for me lately?
1: Sophia, what wrecked you as a kid?
6: Everything, but I think this ball is universal because we'd also use it for four square, which when I was brave enough to get in line for this game, which was not always, I would usually walk away with pain in my face.
1: Yeah. Yes. When you think, anytime you take a ball to the face, it hurts.
6: Yeah.
3: I'll be honest, like, they're fraught with danger. Two stories here so far. I have a kickball at the house, and every once in a while, when Jaden's running across the lawn, I'll get him from the back. I'll tag him. It's still fun.
7: Dodge that.
1: Yeah. Justin, what killed you? The kid.
7: I just hated it. Gym class, basketball, they would do shirts versus skins when you're like 12, 13 years old.
3: That's good.
7: Just miserable.
1: I'm pretty sure you can't do that anymore.
3: No. Sweaty and slapping bodies against each other. And no showers when you're 12.
7: Yeah. No, of course not.
3: Just go back to class.
1: Yeah.
3: Everybody saw how scrawny and pale you were.
1: Yeah.
3: Oh, rough.
1: For me, it was always a combination of monkey bars on the playground because the sports of family is where I come
3: from.
1: Right. We do not have the upper body strength to survive us. I cannot do the monkey bars. My girls cannot do the monkey bars.
3: Your mother couldn't do the monkey bars. Right. You believe it's an affliction.
1: Right.
3: Like, it's genetic.
1: We can't do a pull-up. Even in my prime, we didn't have the upper body strength to do that. So because of that, the monkey bars were terrible and the rope climb.
3: The rope climb.
1: Oh.
3: Come on.
1: No.
3: Like, that's just crazy, right?
1: Like, there's always the one girl who, like she was like Spider-Man. Next thing you know, she'd be up and she'd touch the ceiling and she'd just come right back down.
3: I'd hate
1: be, like,
3: that girl.
1: 2-1 up and I'd just slowly come down the rope.
3: And it's like ripping into your arms.
1: Oh my gosh, I still have burns on my hands from that thing.
3: I don't want to go to gym today.
1: No.
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2: KMX weather. No real let up in the heat here this week. The hot temperatures are going to remain with us each day here all the way through the end of the week. Temperatures ranging anywhere between 97 and 102 for afternoon highs each day here all the way through the week ahead. Nighttime lows in the upper 70s. Small chance of a pop-up shower or storm. That's going to be the trend here each day all the way through Friday. And the tropics remain quiet. Richard DeWedding at the Weather Channel for all

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1: How was your weekend? Were you mad? Were you sad? Were you glad? It's your chance to just let us know anything interesting that happened. 1-800-330-9999. I had the worst of it. Not mad, sad, or glad. Indifferent.
2: Oh, that's...
1: That stinks.
2: Yeah.
1: It's next.

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Self-explanatory. Were you mad, sad, or glad this weekend? What happened to you? You could always call 1-800-330-9999. Raven, producer Sophia.

0: all I did was work. And it was like, oh, it's, man, like back to school forms and helping my daughter with her supplemental
1: tedious
0: essays
1: nonsense.
0: And getting all the medical records ready for school. And oh, God, it was just all of that nonsense. And I look back and I'm like, man, I wasted a whole summer weekend doing nonsense.
1: Yeah. Life stuff.
0: Yeah. Life stuff. Grown-up stuff. God. Boring.
1: Yeah. I did a lot of life stuff myself, too. Yeah. I was glad that I checked some things off my list, but in the end, not super rewarding. Like, I, you know, cleaned up Alicia's car. I changed the oil. I did that type of stuff. We had all these crafts that we had to do for the wedding. Like, we're less than 3 weeks now. For some reason, 3 weeks sounded like a lot of time. And then 2 weeks and 6 days sounded like a nightmare. And now we're at 2 weeks and 4 days. And I'm glad, but I'm flipped. Yeah. I'm like freaked out a little bit here.
0: This is Raven's son's getting married.
1: Yeah. And it's a lot, you know, coming down to the moment here. And just the phone rings and you just don't know if the sky is falling or what right now. It's like that.
0: I remember those last moments leading up to the wedding. I wanted to take my cell phone and throw it out the window.
1: Yeah.
0: Because it's nonstop. And then you want to know what? They call it the wedding letdown. Because after married, it's like all of a sudden nobody cares about you anymore. It's over.
1: My wife was talking about it this past weekend because one of her friends brought it out, pointed it out to her. And I remember after our wedding, it was a real thing. And it's the same. It's going to be the same.
0: Yeah. Sophia, mad, sad, or glad this weekend?
2: I'm glad, but I'm also a hypocrite. Because Friday, I said the weirdest thing that I saw this week was someone leaving a home store with a Christmas tree.
1: Oh, boy.
2: And Saturday, I proceeded to go back to that store and fill a cart with Christmas decorations.
1: I told you. Come on. I told you it's a good time to buy that stuff right now.
2: It was. They're on sale for some reason. I don't know why.
3: Because nobody's buying it in...
1: That's right.
2: Obviously, they are.
0: Right.
1: Well, no, I mean...
0: There's a demand for Christmas stuff.
1: They're getting you stuff started. They're getting you started right now. That's what it is.
2: I'm glad. I'm ready.
0: All right.
1: Now she's ready.
0: Friday, she wasn't
1: she
0: ready.
1: She flipped. Now she's ready.
0: Monday, completely she's flipped. Like, yep, no, I'm ready for Christmas now.
1: Good for you to admit it.
0: Yeah, two days later.
1: Yeah, I love it.
0: Justin, mad, sad, or glad this weekend?
3: Kind of a hybrid. A little mad, but a little sad. A shopping issue for myself as well. I ordered 2 shirts, the same shirt in different sizes off of Amazon. And they came, and I tried them both on, and neither one of them fit right. One was, this porridge is too hot, this porridge is too cold. One was too big, one was too small, and there was not an in-between size. So now I got to send them both back and start the whole search over again.
1: See, that's me. I would have just kept both. I would have kept both and always, like, been after it. You know what I mean? You have that one that you aspire to that you can never fit into, and the other one that, you know, you look like you're in a tent.
0: Yeah. All right. Were you mad, sad, or glad this weekend? You could always share. 1-800-330-9999.
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1: It's one thing when you get your first puppy for the very first time. 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
1: Right? 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Couples Court is coming up next.

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3: 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Frank and Gina. Gina, what's going on?
4: So 3 months ago, we adopted a puppy. We are in love with her. The shelter reached out to us. Two of the litter mates have been returned. And they were kind of hinting like that the puppies are better off together. I would love to adopt the next two puppies. Our dog just walks around looking sad. And I think it's because it misses the other dogs. They're adorable. And you know what? If we already have one, then why not just have three? We never had a dog before, and the house is already upside down now. I just say we should do it, but Frank thinks I'm crazy.
3: Frank, why? I can guess,
5: well,
3: but why?
5: The pup we have now is already chewing the furniture, like the we have a drawstring for the blinds. It's already chewed the knobs on there, the ends of the corners of the furniture. It's gnawing its teeth on there. I'm the only one that cleans up outside. Puppies are cute, but then they become really big, and imagine having to clean up the mess for three. It's a lot of work, and nobody else wants to do it because it's a messy situation. So I get stuck with everything, and it's just not right. I think it's a sad situation, and I love animals. I love dogs. Our dog is beautiful, but I can't take on the problems of the world.
6: Hmm. How large are these dogs going to get?
5: I think they probably get 70 pounds.
6: Okay.
3: No, you cannot go from one dog where you've never had a dog before within 3 months and then go to three dogs.
6: I mean, three dogs that weigh 70 pounds, I would say this. Listen, people always told me before that once you have two dogs, a third dog is no different, right? Like you're still wiping feet or doing the same chaotic thing when you walk them or whatever. I have two and they're always moving in different directions. So we had Barkley and I felt like, what a bummer. He seems sad, right? He needs a playmate. He needs somebody to hang out with. And you see other people and their dogs get along great, and it's so wonderful. That's not what happened with us. We adopted another dog, and he's not the loving, cuddly type, the other one. And I feel like his whole life, Barkley's just wanted a friend. So if it was a litter mate, I feel like it solves that problem. You know they're going to get along. On the other hand, it's going to be crazy.
3: When we adopted Lila Bear, our rescue, and she came from an abusive situation, so it wasn't fun. They returned the other puppies in the
6: litter mates.
3: Yeah, because there was a lot of problems. I went through experts because I was not a dog person, and all of a sudden I was going to go from one dog to two dogs and take her sister. And they told me no, because what happens is that they bond to each other and they don't bond to you. And when you have a high anxiety dog, it becomes even a bigger problem. Because now they're even more afraid of the world. So I don't know this for sure, and I am certainly no expert.
6: But, I mean, three dogs is a massive amount of work.
3: And
6: regardless.
3: Money.
5: 100%. I mean, one is already enough.
6: Gina, what do you say to that Frank says he's doing all this stuff?
4: He is doing all this stuff to help, you know, repair the damage. But these are, you know, living things. They need love and they need care. And
6: these
4: dogs were already returned and they should be with their siblings, then we should take them.
3: Somebody knows what they should do. So do you think you go from one puppy to three puppies? And is there a reason not to, besides the fact that it's a lot of extra work?
6: 1-800-330-9999. Whose side are you on? It's the Couples Court with Anna and Raven.

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1: One couple.
2: I don't want to keep dealing with my sister and all of the drama it's causing.
3: Isn't that the stupidest thing you ever heard?
1: One problem.
2: To name the baby Clifford and demand that we change our dog's name.
1: You decide the outcome.
3: Yeah, thank you.

0: next. You're listening to the Anna and Raven Show. Going from one pet to three pets in 3 months.
1: That's a lot.
0: That's a leap. But what if it was for the right cause and it would kill you if you had to say no? But it also might destroy your marriage if you say yes, right? Frank and Gina, they adopted a puppy 3 months ago and everything is great. It's hectic, but it's great. They're dealing with the puppy. And then the shelter reached out to them and said two of their puppy's litter mates had been returned. And they really were hoping that they could take those two as well. They thought it would be really beneficial for all of them to be together.
1: Frank thinks that's nuts. Frank is like, listen, Gina doesn't help me clean up after the dog outside. It's destroying some of the furniture inside. Yeah, I love the puppy. It's a cute idea, but these are going to be 370-pound dogs. It's way too much for just us to take on at this point. He's like, you know, it's a lovely story, but I can't do it. I can't save everybody.
0: Yeah, but Gina's like, it's her, like, sister and brother. Like, how are you going to say no to that? We're just going to turn around. Who knows what's going to happen to these dogs? What do you think? 1-800-330-9999. Hi, it's Anna and Raven.
2: Well, I'm on his side. I think just three is too tough. You go from one to three, two might be doable, but three is still a lot, especially if he's the one doing all the work for it. It's got to be a partnership. And yeah, it sounds like a cute idea, but the reality of it is just way too much work.
0: Whose side are you on? 1-800-330-9999. It's a couple's court.

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1: Oh, but what's going to happen to those puppies if they don't take them? That's the problem.
2: I can't do that all day. I just, because then I get into a spiral and then I...
1: Then you go adopt them.
2: It's very, very difficult. It's very difficult.
0: Frank and Gina adopted a puppy 3 months ago and everything is great. The puppy seems a little sad, but, you know, it's a puppy.
2: That's what puppies do, man. They have those eyes. Dogs have those eyes. They look at you like that.
0: So the shelter reached out to them and said two of their puppy's litter mates had been returned and they really felt it was for the best to keep them all together because they were bonded. And Gina says, even though this is our first puppy ever and we're still figuring this out, I want to do it. And he thinks it's nuts to go from one puppy to three puppies in 3 months.
2: Yeah, Frank is just like, listen, these are going to be 70-pound dogs, man. I love our dog. You know, we're still working some things out. There's an accident here or there. You know, she's eating some things, but, you know, everything's going to be all right. But I can't do all three. And by the way, I'm handling the stuff outside, the cleaning up in the yard, the going for the walks early or whatever. It's just too much for one person.
0: What are you
2: going
0: to do? What would you do? 1-800-330-9999. James, whose side are you on?
3: I'm on his side. That would be absolutely insane to take three puppies. One puppy's enough. You should focus on the one. Three is way, way too much.
2: Yeah, you're kind of overwhelmed.
3: Can't save every. Yeah. Maybe someone will come by and actually take the two of them.
2: If you have three, sometimes, you know, the group suffers instead of the one thriving. Thanks for the call.
1: I always wonder what happened to the puppy I didn't take, though.
2: Of course.
1: I always think, like, is she okay?
2: Yeah.
1: Find a family?
2: I felt the same way. Like, we had an opportunity. We said we were going to meet up with Barkley's litter mates, and then they ghosted us, and I'm hurt. Mm-hmm. I'm hurt about it. Gloria, what do you think? Whose side do you want?
4: Hello, I'm on his side. I think that maybe if they had a dog beforehand and they, you know, knew the lay of the land, then sure. But going from zero to three is way too many.
5: The verdict is in. Jury foreman, what are the results?
0: Frank, our audience agreed with you today. It's a lot of work. It's a lot of money. And to go from one to three puppies in a short period of time, you're thinking with emotion and you're not thinking with logic. And the audience said, slow down and wait. Don't do it.
6: Well, I agree.
2: You know, your heart's in the right place, Gina, but this is how people become overwhelmed. And you might be the person that is like, we bit off more than we could chew. I mean, at this point, you have not stabilized the behavior of one of the dogs. So one thing you can do is you can keep in contact with the shelter. You can keep in contact with other fosters or whatever that might come along. And maybe the situation changes down the road. But right now, like...

0: You're not prepared for this. You're not ready for this.
1: Well, I mean, if we have to wait, I'll wait. But I definitely want to keep it in mind because these poor dogs need to be cared for. And our dog looked depressed. Think about how you would feel. I really still want to do it.
0: Understandably, Frank, it's emotional for Gina. But the voters understand where you're coming from when it comes to your household.
2: Right. Well, I mean, just like homeless, being homeless is sad. We can't bring every single homeless person off the streets into my house.
0: That's true.
2: Because our house. And even though you'd want to, you really want to, but you can't. So we can't solve the problems of the world. And maybe we can donate to the shelter more. Donate more to the shelter.
0: Frank's like anything to keep our couch.
3: Anything, right?
0: I wish you guys luck, man. 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
3: All right. 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
9: Here are your latest headlines from Wiregrass Daily News. A 12-year-old girl is dead and four others, including two Alabama teens, are injured after a crash Saturday in Holmes County. The Florida Highway Patrol says a pickup truck ran a stop sign at County Road 185 and Highway 81, hitting an SUV. The girl from Chicago died. Two adults in the SUV were seriously injured. The 16-year-old Alabama driver suffered minor injuries while his passenger was seriously hurt. And the Wiregrass will gather in Daleville September 11th to remember those lost in the 2001 terrorist attacks. The annual Patriots Day Remembrance Ceremony begins at 9 a.m. Friday, September 11th, in front of the Southeast Community Training Center on Highway 84. This year marks the 25th anniversary. Veterans, first responders, and the community are invited to attend. And that's a look at your latest headlines. For these and other stories, visit WiregrassDailyNews.com or our Facebook page, Wiregrass Daily News.
10: KNX Weather. No real let-up in the heat here this week. The hot temperatures are going to remain with us each day here all the way through the end of the week. Temperatures ranging anywhere between 97 and 102 for afternoon highs each day here all the way through the week ahead. Nighttime lows in the upper 70s. Small chance of a pop-up shower or storm. That's going to be the trend here each day all the way through Friday. And the tropics remain quiet. Richard DeWedding of the Weather Channel for all the

0: 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You're listening to the Anna and Raven Show. If you're all done with your back-to-school shopping, congratulations to you. And if you still haven't done yours yet, get ready to pay a whole lot of money.
1: I made the mistake of going to the store on Saturday in the afternoon, going to Walmart, like, and no idea, looking at the calendar, thinking it would be a thing. Oh. I was stuck for an hour for two items.
0: Yeah.
1: It was crazy.
0: Did a seven-year-old pummel you for a folder?
1: No, that didn't happen. I wasn't there for that.
0: We're going to play Guess How Much This Back to School Item Costs. It's coming back next.

0: 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It's Anna and Raven.
1: Back to school. Back to school. To prove to Dad that I'm not a fool. Oh, back to school.
0: How much money have you spent on back-to-school shopping?
2: Oh, I would imagine it's quite a bit.
0: $863.86 is the national average for a child, for a family with a child between K and 12.
2: Wow.
0: Yep. A lot of it goes to electronics. You got to get them a laptop, Chrome,
2: whatever. Well, yeah, that makes sense, right.
0: Yeah, clothing and accessories. $250.

0: $100 for clothing and accessories. 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
1: Yeah, stuff is up now at this point, man. I feel like the clothes number is low, the shoes number is high. But what's the difference?
0: School supplies, $146. I took my family to Target yesterday to buy a bunch of stuff for back to school.
1: Mm-hmm.
0: And we played a game. We said, how much do you think this costs?
1: Oh, I love games.
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0: Post-its?
1: Oh my gosh.
0: Are almost so much more expensive than you think. That's why I steal them from work all the time.
1: Yeah.
0: You know, if you look here.
1: We just went to a conference thing. I saw you came back with six pads of them.
0: I stole them. We went to a conference.
1: I mean, you didn't steal them. You might have stolen from other observers.
0: No. They had, like, in each person's spot, they had all these Post-it notes that were branded, and I took everybody that left without theirs.
1: Well, I forgot mine, so, you know, that's not a problem.
0: I got it over here.
1: Right.
0: Yeah.
1: That's good.
2: All right, here we have a metal 12-inch ruler, although it's the old-school wood color. Amazing technology.
0: They can't have wood rulers anymore. It's metal, but it looked wood.
1: I mean, $2.97.
3: Actual retail price, $1.99.
1: Okay,
0: it's a bargain.
1: Right.
0: You know what? I wanted to buy it, even though I had literally no use for it whatsoever.
1: You're just like, man, that's cheap.
0: I'm like, you never know when you need a ruler. Like,
1: right.
0: You know, it's one of those things that whenever you're like, send me a ruler, nobody does.
1: All right, what else?
2: Here we have the Mercedes of pencils, Ticonderoga number 2, 12-pack.
0: I love Ticonderoga.
1: I just keep saying $4.97 to $5.67.
3: Actual retail price, $4.29.
1: I was close that time. That's still not right, but I'm going to give myself one ding.
0: We had an argument. Me and my older daughter, Hayden, who's going into her senior year, because Dakota wanted a new backpack.
1: Yeah.
0: They do this thing at the school where the seniors get kids' backpacks, so Hayden's got like a Lilo and Stitch one.
1: Okay, cool.
0: But Dakota, my seven-year-old, who's going into third grade, sees it and is immediately jealous that she wants a new backpack too, but I just got her one last year, and usually we have a rule that it's every 2 years you get a new backpack?
1: Yeah, because, I mean, they're not giving them away anymore.
0: Right, but I gave in.
2: Dakota, for herself, has selected this Hello Kitty lunchbox. It has sparkles on it, and how else would you describe it?
3: Rainbow, because it has, like, a lot of rainbows kind of on it, and the sparkles are, like, in it, in a pink bow.
0: Mm-hmm. Yep. Yep.
1: All right, so it's a lunchbox. Is it also a backpack?
0: Yeah, it's like a combo set.
1: Okay, $29.
0: Here's why I gave in.
2: Actual retail price?
3: $10.99.
1: How can that be $10?
0: That's
1: and the
0: what I said.
1: Post-its notes are $10.
0: That's what I said. I said, you know what? Yeah, you want a backpack? You want a new one? For $10, you can have one. Deal. Thank you, Target.
1: I'm just terrible at this, but good luck paying for all this, parents.
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1: In my mind, summer's already over, and people get so mad when I say that.
2: Yeah, I actually had that conversation with somebody in our neighborhood yesterday when I was walking the dogs.
1: Yeah.
2: Too bad. Summer's kind of over. It's over.
1: Here's the thing, though. You only have a couple weeks left. Anna and Raven's Vacation Foods. Did you travel somewhere awesome over the weekend, or maybe throughout the entire summer? Did you take a photo of something you ate that was so delicious? Mm. We want to see it because it can win you a $500 DoorDash gift card.
2: Submit those photos at annaandraven.com. You could be the winner.
1: Yep. And then we're going to pick the 10 finalists coming up in a couple weeks right before Labor Day weekend, and you'll vote to see who wins.

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1: It's time for a round of happy hour happenings with Anna and Raven.
0: Every week, producer Sophia goes out to the bars and she asks people, hey, what's going on in your life?
2: People just share with her. It's like being on Oprah's couch or something. It's strange.
3: Welcome to happy hour happening. What happened to you this week?
4: I opened up my own business.
3: What business?
4: I own a self-service store.
3: Have you made any money off of it yet?
4: Yes.
3: How much?
4: Can't say.
3: Is it projected to be successful?
4: Yes.
3: Is it just you?
4: Nope.
3: How many people are working on it?
4: Three.
3: Good luck.
0: I mean, it's like the Great Inquisition.
2: Does anybody, I mean, you really hit them up with a lot of questions.
5: Yeah, well, I wanted all the details.
2: Yeah, I mean, it's like a hearing or something. Does anybody else feel like you're late to the game if you're opening a cell store right now? Well, like, I feel like you wouldn't make money.
0: Yeah. So when he said a cell store, like, yeah. I'm confused. Like, did he open up a T-Mobile or a Verizon, or did he open up?
2: I mean, then you're working for somebody else. You ain't working yourself.
0: But are you opening up one of those shady places? So here's
2: yes,
0: the thing.
2: It's got to be the shady place, shady right? Places. Where they're selling like the cords and like, you know.
0: Yes. And
2: SD
0: when they
2: cards.
0: Fix it.
2: Yeah.
0: So yesterday, we just got new phones this weekend, which is the most terrible thing you have to do with your family.
2: Oh my gosh. Yeah. How long did it take?
0: Hours and hours.
2: Yeah, it's a whole day of misery.
0: But of course, me and Paul find the first two phone cases and we're completely happy. We could care less.
2: Yeah.
0: Not my 17-year-old. We have to go to 17 different places to find a phone case that she likes.
2: Just go on Amazon.
0: No, I know. But she needed one right away because she was going to break it, blah, blah, blah. So we go to one of those shady stores, right?
2: Yeah.
0: It's in the mall. It's like a shady place.
2: Yeah,
0: you
2: like
0: walk
2: a,
0: in, it's got 17,000 different, you know, phone cases and whatever.
2: Yeah.
0: First, my credit card immediately says fraud and declines the charge. So then I use my debit card.
2: Yeah.
0: My debit card, same thing. I notice from Chase Bank, fraud, declined. I say to the dude, I'm like, what am I supposed to do? He's like, you got cash? I'm like, I guess. And I had to pay the guy cash.
2: Yeah.
0: These sell places, I don't know.
2: I wouldn't trust
0: them. Yeah, they fly
5: scary.
0: By the seat of their pants.
2: Yeah.
0: I don't know.
2: Good luck to them.
0: Yeah.
2: Good luck.
3: Welcome to Happy Hour Happening. What happened to you this week?
2: Jack Harlow.
3: Jack Harlow, the singer slash rapper.
6: Yeah, but you guys really can't tell anyone.
3: You can't tell anyone because the radio beep.
6: That's okay.
3: Will he be mad?
6: Maybe.
3: I'm going to send this to him.
5: I'm not in contact with Jack Harlow. I'm not going to send it to him.
2: What happens at Jack Harlow's house, huh?
0: Right, what happens at Jack Harlow's house?
2: I mean, that sounds like a great time. I would be telling everybody. Who cares? What do you mean I can't tell anybody? If you didn't sign an NDA, who cares?
0: Here's the secret.
2: She's got a boyfriend.
0: No, because why would she say it here? Here's the thing. What happens in Vegas doesn't stay in Vegas.
5: Never.
0: You could say that all you want, but every crazy story that has come out of Vegas, I have told anybody that would listen to
5: me.
2: Yeah.
0: And if Jack Harlow, I went out to a club and he said, you want to come back to my place and party.
2: You'd be telling that story.
0: 100%.
5: Yeah.
0: Everybody gets that story for the rest of my life. Top five stories I share for the rest of my life.
5: I'd put on a sticky note on my forehead.
0: Absolutely.
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It's coming up next.

0: I got my posse with me.
1: Oh, good. Who's with you today?
0: My sister, my sister-in-law.
1: Oh, you guys got this. You got it. Can you please ask Raven to leave the room?
0: Raven, can you please leave the room?
2: You got it. Good luck, everybody. $1,700.
1: This is a good one to have a team with you because it's very diverse, the questions. I'm going to ask you these five questions. You have 3 seconds to answer each one. I'll bring them back in, ask them the same questions. Whoever gets the most right wins. Ties go to Raven. You ready to play?
0: Yes.
1: Number one, Nicole Kidman says that she's either playing Scrabble or she's out. In the game Scrabble, how many letter tiles are there?
0: 100.
1: Number two, Paw Patrol, the Dino movie is out. What is the name of the boy who leads the Paw Patrol?
0: Ryder.
1: Number three, Kristen Bell was a surprise guest at the Savannah Bananas game in Denver on Saturday night. She did a duet with Broadway star Derek Klina and reenacted a famous scene from what movie?
0: The Titanic.
1: Number four, the Comic-Con for Disney fans was this past weekend. It was superstar packed and big announcements like a Frozen 3 teaser, Coco 2 is coming out in 2029, Zootopia 3 is in the works, and a lot more. What's the name of this convention?
0: Comic-Con? No, it's just
1: the version. That's time. Number five, in the most recent art heist across Europe, 4 Renaissance paintings were stolen from a museum in Sicily. Speaking of Renaissance artists, who sculpted David?
0: Remember? No.
1: That's time. Oh, my gosh. Your family was a disappointment today. But that's okay, Marianne. You still have to love them and invite them over for holidays.
2: How'd they do?
1: 2 out of 5.
2: All right. Maybe they're really tough. Here we go.
1: All right. Here we go. Number one, Nicole Kidman says she's either playing Scrabble or she's out. In the game Scrabble, how many letter tiles are there?
2: Oh, there's 100.
1: Yep.
2: Yeah.
1: Number two.
2: She looks fantastic, by the way. Keith Urban, eat it.
1: Paw Patrol, the Dino movie's out. What's the name of the boy who leads Paw Patrol?
2: Ryder.
1: Yes. Number three, Kristen Bell was a surprise guest at the Savannah Bananas game in Denver on Saturday night. She did a duet with Broadway star Derek Klina and reenacted a famous scene from what movie?
2: Dirty Dancing.
1: Yes, and she sang the whole thing while he lifted her. She is incredible.
2: Like, I mean, really how about him? How about them? Oh, how about the team? Those guys also play baseball. Did you watch all the dancing going on out there?
1: I have to say, like, I got teary-eyed during it, and I didn't know why I was crying. I was like, I don't know why I think this is so beautiful.
2: You know, really. Yeah. I mean, but it's fun and a great performance.
1: Number four, the Comic-Con for Disney fans was this past weekend. It was superstar-packed, big announcements. Frozen 3, Coco 2, Zootopia 3. What's the name of this convention?
2: Where's the original ideas, by the way, in that whole list of stuff? D23, right?
1: Yes.
2: Yeah.
1: And number five, in the most recent art heist across Europe, 4 Renaissance paintings were stolen from a museum in Sicily.
2: Wow.
1: Speaking of Renaissance artists, who sculpted David?
2: That's Michelangelo.
1: Michelangelo.
2: Yeah.
1: That's a made-up name.
2: Van Halen?
1: No.
2: But Michelangelo.
1: You thought you got it right when you said Michelangelo?
2: No, I don't know. Michelangelo?
1: No, it's Donatello.
2: All right.
1: Yes.
2: You know.
1: I should have said guess
2: Versace's
1: a Ninja Turtle.
2: Daughter?
1: No. No. Marianne, he beat you 4-2 today. That's going to get you an Ann on Raven t-shirt.
0: This is Marianne and beat Raven.
2: Better luck next time. Enjoy that shirt, you guys. $1,800 bucks tomorrow, Anna.

0: 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It's Hannah and Raven.
1: We're learning so much about art history. Okay, so turns out there was two Davids that were sculpted.
2: Mm-hmm.
1: One was sculpted by Donatello.
2: I mean, two famous ones.
1: I'm guessing
2: there were some more other than that were just bad, like an art class or whatever.
1: Right. And the other David, the one that's everyone talks about, is one that was sculpted by Michelangelo. Not that it matters. You would have won anyway.
2: I mean, I said Michael Anthony, who's also a great bassist and harmonizer with Van Halen when he was in there.
1: That didn't answer any of it.
2: And then I said Michelangelo, but it's okay.
1: But you know what? It's another naked sculpture of a naked person.
2: Yeah. Do they look the same? Is it the same naked dude, you think?
1: I can't.
2: If it was a lineup, would you be like, yes, that's the person they were talking about?
1: They're both naked men. We're going to leave it at that.
2: All right.
1: Yes.
2: Thank you.
1: Well, anyway.
2: Thank you for playing.
1: Now we've learned so much about art history. I feel like we've made everybody smarter today. Maybe not. Maybe not at all. Not at all. On that note, Raven, get ready to defend all men coming up next.
2: Oh.
1: Because I'm mad about what I heard.
2: No problem. I could do this.
1: Okay. Sabrina.

0: men, animal men, they can be so predictable. Come at me, guys. Come at me. Raven, prepare yourself because you're going to have to defend all men in just a minute.
1: Well, am I going to want to, though? Am I going to willingly defend men? That's the question.
0: We're going to find out.
1: Okay.
0: Why is it that when men lose their partners, like they drop dead, they die? Mm-hmm. It takes all of guys 6 minutes to find a new partner. They could be married in a relationship for 60 years. The woman drops dead. 4 hours later, they're moving in with a new woman that sent them a DM on Facebook.
1: Okay, wait a minute. So talk to me about this. What's going on here?
0: All right. So you may have heard about the bald eagle named Shadow. He was part of the duo of Jackie and Shadow.
1: Yes, I heard of Jackie and Shadow. Yeah.
0: Yes, so they live in Big Bear Valley, and a nonprofit has been live streaming their lives for over a decade. So everybody always kind of watched them, and it was beautiful. 2018 is when Shadow joined Jackie, and they became mates. And then over the years, people watched them raise their eagle babies. But it's been a tragic week.
2: Love moves fast in the wild. It was going to happen. Shadow, the bald eagle in Big Bear we've been watching for years now, might be developing a relationship with another female. He was just spotted at his nest with an eagle being called Katie One.
0: Yep.
2: Days ago, Shadow lost his partner, Jackie, of 8 years.
0: This past week.
1: Wait a minute.
0: Jackie died.
1: Jackie died. Spoiler alert. Well, no. You didn't prepare me for that. Well, I'm emotionally upset.
0: It happened a week ago.
1: Okay.
0: And now it's not even a week later. She got into a fight with other eagles.
1: Oh, no.
0: I know. It's really sad.
1: Okay.
0: Yeah, and she succumbed to her injuries. Anyway.
1: Terrible.
0: So, no, it's awful. It's a really sad story, especially we've been following them all this time.
1: Yeah.
0: So now she dries, and now it's a few days later, he's back at the nest, and guess who's there? Katie One.
2: Experts say Katie One is still a young eagle right now, but by the time mating season arrives this fall, she will be mature enough to nest.
1: Oh, my gosh.
0: Katie One, let me tell you something, Katie One. There's going to be a Katie 2 and there's going to be a Katie 3. Right now, you think that you got this.
1: Yeah.
0: You're taking over the nest. Everything's good. And you know what's going to happen?
1: What?
0: A younger model eagle is going to come and take your place.
1: I mean, to be fair, Jackie died. She wasn't coming back.
0: Uh-huh.
1: Put the face on for a little while longer, though,
0: guys,
1: I would say.
0: I mean, I can't tell you how many stories I've heard.
1: Wait a minute. That the eagle dies and 3 days later, there's another one?
0: It's not even it's men. It's guys. Whenever they get older, they can't function and they can't live without women. So when their partner dies, even if they've had the most romantic, beautiful relationship their whole lives,
1: it's on.
0: It's like a matter of seconds and they're with somebody else. And I don't know if it's just me and the weird world I live in.
1: Yeah.
0: It's always somebody that the wife was friends with or knew.
1: Oh, my gosh.
0: Always.
1: Oh, my gosh. I know this right now that there's a... I shouldn't even tell this story. This is a terrible story, but I have a friend.
0: Yeah.
1: His daughter just broke up with her guy. They have 3 kids because she discovered he was with her friend.
0: Yeah.
1: Her best friend. And then the best friend wanted to fight her. How crazy trashy is that?
0: Why do you guys do this?
1: I didn't do anything. Don't talk to me about this.
0: Women die. It's not our fault.
1: Yes.
0: We're old. We die.
1: Time elapses.
0: And then you give it like 13 seconds. And then her friend from kindergarten sends a message checking in. And next thing you guys...
1: Are you okay? How are you handling it?
0: Yeah,
1: she was especially me too. Yeah. Mm-hmm. Listen, I don't know anything about that. I can't defend that.
0: Uh-huh.
1: I've always told my wife, if I drop dead, make sure you remarry. That way, you know, you've got somebody to
0: women
1: you know.
0: Don't do that. We don't look for a Katie One. We don't. We're just happy that we can like live our lives in quiet and peace now. That's what happens. That's
1: why Katie? Why, by the way, why did they select Katie? I wonder if Katie One was the secretary or worked. I don't know.
0: Yeah. Uh-huh.
1: Yeah. Okay.
0: See,
1: I have nothing to say.

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3: Here are your latest headlines from Wiregrass Daily News. A Brundage man was killed early Saturday morning after the ATV he was driving struck a deer in Coffee County. According to the Alabama Law Enforcement Agency, the single vehicle crash happened at about 1:45 a.m. Troopers say 41-year-old Joshua Roberts was thrown from the ATV and was pronounced dead at the scene. The crash happened on Coffee County 111 near Coffee County 100, about 15 miles north of Enterprise. With many Wiregrass families heading to the Gulf Coast, Alabama health officials are warning about potentially deadly Vibrio bacteria in warm coastal waters. Alabama has reported 16 cases of vibriosis this year, including one death. Officials say people with open wounds should stay out of the salt or brackish water, and seafood should be thoroughly cooked. Severe infections can be life-threatening. And that's a look at your latest headlines. For these and other stories, visit WiregrassDailyNews.com or our Facebook page at Wiregrass Daily News.

up in the heat here this week. The high temperatures are going to remain with us each day here all the way through the end of the week. Temperatures ranging anywhere between 97 and 102 for afternoon highs each day here all the way through the week ahead. Nighttime lows in the upper 70s. Small chance of a pop-up shower or storm. That's going to be the trend here each day all the way through Friday. And the tropics remain quiet. Richard DeWedding at the Weather Channel for all the

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1: It was Raven's first weekend at home when he was on the diet. He has to lose 12 pounds in 3 weeks to win my two PTO days.
2: I mean, I've already dropped, three pounds. Pretty impressive like 4 days. Yeah. Not bad here. I'll tell you right now, when I was getting dressed last night, I had to consider two things.
1: Mm-hmm.
2: Not only the weather today,
1: yeah,
2: but the weight of the clothes that I was wearing.
1: Good.
2: So for this weigh-in, I may have to disrobe.

0: Ew.
1: Yeah.
0: No, you have to keep your clothes on.
1: I'm going to make sure that I'm doing my best to make the weight, keep the trend going. I mean, it's only been 2.5 days. It hadn't even been 72 hours since I was weighed last time.
0: Yeah, so you know how it usually works. You know what? We're going to weigh you. We're going to figure this all out. It's coming up next.
1: Yeah.

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1: There is no way that Raven could lose 12 pounds in 3 weeks.
0: I mean, I've been hearing you guys say that, but I'm on the way. The march is underway right now, Anna.
1: I've made this for you.
2: Raven!

0: gonna do it.
1: This is not me. It just feels so un-me, that intro there. All right.
0: All right. So here's what's going on. Raven has one job. His wife reached out to me, Alicia, and was like, listen, Raven won't take getting healthy in time for our son's wedding serious. And the only time he ever takes anything serious is when you challenge him to do it. And I said, you know what?
1: It's a sick portion of our identities and psychological makeup.
0: Well, we have a brother-sister relationship where he always has to try to prove me wrong. But I know for a fact, I have sat in this studio with you for over a decade. Here's what I know. The one thing you can't give up is junk food.
1: Okay.
0: And you're not going to do
1: this. All right. Let's see here.
0: So, what
1: are the stats so far here? Because I want you to know, again, when I got dressed this morning, I considered a couple things.
0: Yeah.
1: The weather and what those clothes weigh.
0: Okay.
1: All right. Because it's already, I'm on the way here. So I've already lost close to 4 pounds.
0: 3 pounds. So your starting weight was 226.6.
1: Uh-huh.
0: And then when we weighed you on Friday, you were 223.8.
1: So okay.
0: This is the first weekend that you had to go after when you weren't being, you know.
1: Yeah.
0: Here.
1: I wasn't like, yeah. In a work.
0: No, I have a question.
1: What?
0: Did you drink over the weekend?
1: I had 2 glasses of wine and a smoked tequila on Saturday
0: evening.
1: Did
0: you eat any pasta?
1: A glass of wine on Friday.
0: Oh, okay.
1: And I had carbonara on Saturday night, and then I finished the rest Sunday morning.
0: That's
1: really
0: usually made of cream, right? And pasta? Just double checking.
1: Are you ready?
0: Yeah. All right, so we have a talking scale. Our talking scale sucks. We put it on Amazon.
1: I mean, it changes its mind every time. I'm taking my shoes off.
0: Hold on.
1: I've done flip-flops before. Those are really light.
0: Raven is taking off his shoes.
1: I'm going to take my belt off.
0: I don't know why he's yelling. He's taking off his belt. He's taking off his shoes.
1: Which are definitely the heaviest clothing I've
0: All right, here we go. Let's put the
1: hold on.
0: Let me put the mic down by the talking scale.
1: Are we ready?
0: Yeah, let's go.
2: Your weight is
1: 222.
0: Where is that?
1: Compared to where I was on Friday.
0: Hold on, let me fix this mic.
1: I mean, again, it was a weekend.
0: 222.6.
1: Yeah, okay.
0: So you lost 1 pound.
1: I lost a pound over the last
0: weekend.
1: 3 days?
0: Yeah.
1: Yeah! While I had pasta.
0: 2.6.
1: Woo!
0: All right, you're down 1.2 pounds from Friday.
1: That's right.
0: I got to say, that's impressive. If I would have eaten that over the weekend, I would have gained 16 pounds.
1: Where am I
0: that's
1: now? So I got like, what, 7 pounds to go, 6 pounds
0: Let's
1: to go?
0: See.
1: And 2 weeks to do it?
0: Yeah.
1: Oh, you guys are going to be giving me your days.
0: Here's the thing. The longer, it's easy at the beginning.
1: Oh, yeah. Uh-huh.
0: This is
1: that's what I say every time.
0: Yeah, we'll see.
1: I'll see you on Friday for
0: all
1: the
0: right,
1: weigh-in.
0: Sounds good. It's all day.

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1: I always wondered if this was true. You know how you hear those stories about the Mexican policia pulling over Americans just to get bribe money?
0: Is it real? Does that actually happen? One A-list celebrity is sharing a story about exactly how that happened to him, and it was J-Lo that got him out of it. It's coming up next.

0: All the hits, 106.7 KMX. You're listening to the Anna and Raven Show. Matthew McConaughey was talking about how when he got pulled over in Mexico, he thought for sure he was going to have to pay a bribe. And then he dropped J-Lo's name and said that he was in the wedding planner. That got him out of giving a bribe. And I said, does that really happen? Do people actually have to give bribes to get out of trouble, like when you get pulled over in Mexico? Because when I went, it didn't happen to me.
1: Yeah, well, let me tell you what happens. If you open your wallet in Mexico, you're not going to throw out a number or whatever. They're just going to get all of it.
2: They're going to get all of it.
0: Wait, Raven says he knows from experience. We're going to call his wife. It's coming up next. Yeah.

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Alabama's Gulf Coast is full of flesh-eating bacteria. 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

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It's John Garrett with breaking news on Wiregrass Daily News. Flesh-eating bacteria is reported on Alabama's Gulf Coast. So before you take a dip, you better tap into Wiregrass Daily News. And if you're going to be doing the Big Bite Bounty Photo Contest, stay out of the water when you reel the big one in. 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

0: to keep you cool while you work hard and deal with this dangerous heat advisory that goes on through today. And we're going to be hot all week with nary a chance of rain. According to Better Report, you can look for your power bill to go up even more in 20 and 27, along with everything else. The good news is the winning continues on KMX to help offset the cost of everything, including your AC bill, with back-to-school bucks, $106 in cash, and $100 at Craft Closet. 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Then stay there to tap into Bruno Mars, Ella Langley, and Shakira. 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
10: No real let-up in the heat here this week. The hot temperatures are going to remain with us each day here all the way through the end of the week. Temperatures ranging anywhere between 97 and 102 for afternoon highs. Each day here all the way through the week ahead. Nighttime lows in the upper 70s. Small chance of a pop-up shower or storm. That's going to be the trend here each day all the way through Friday. And the tropics remain quiet. Richard DeWedding at the Weather Channel for all.

106.7 KMX, the song We Are Never, Ever, Ever Getting Back Together by Taylor Swift previously held the record for most weeks at number one, a record 16, until Choosin' Texas by Ella Langley. Go, Ella.

by Taylor Swift previously held the record for most weeks at number one, a record 16, until Choosin' Texas by Ella Langley. Go, Ella.

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106.7 KMX. Post Malone says it's very expensive and painful to get face tattoos removed. So keep that in mind, women from Slocum.

0: the hits 106.7 KMX at lunch. It's Johnny G, and we're just about a couple of weeks and a half away from SEC football. How about you going to see Auburn and Baylor in Atlanta September 5th? We have your tickets. Also, Troy and Alabama State September 12th, and Alabama and Florida State September 19th. Three big games, and this is just the first of a whole season to hook you up with. The College Football Kickoff Sweepstakes. 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Enter to win now the College Football Kickoff Sweepstakes. 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
1: They say the holy water's watered down, and this town's lost its faith. Our colors will fade eventually, so if our time is running out, day after day, we'll make the mundane a masterpiece. Take one look at you, you're taking me out.

She's Stella Lakoski, who goes by Lefty. I would too. On 106.7 KMX, getting you back to work as we wrap up lunch with all these here hits.

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1: 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John Garrett and you, and it is so hot outside. My doggies don't even want to go for a walk. I'm thinking about maybe it's too hot on the roadways, so I let them walk in people's yards and stuff. I think I should just get them some of those dog shoes, but I'm sure they probably wouldn't dig those. Watch those doggy paws when you're taking them for walks. Just think, if you can't walk barefoot on the sidewalk or the street, your doggy can't either. It's 106.7 KMX with news you need. If you're walking on the beach, the folks down in the Gulf Coast region have been warned by the Alabama Department of Health of flesh-eating bacteria. This is big news if you like to put your butt in the water and your toes in the sand. News you need if you're planning another beach trip anytime soon. That's the most clicked story now on Wiregrass Daily News. So tap in for local and national headlines and stay tuned and tapped into KMX for all the hits like Sara Larson, Post Malone, and BTS.

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106.7 KMX, and I can tell you that Quantes Key is probably feeling pretty good right now. He just scored a family four-pack of passes to Wild Adventures for your last chance to splash before they wrap up their summer run. But good news is I've got one more family four-pack I'm going to be giving away a little bit later on, so keep your ears nearby.

a two-time. You ain't knew I'd win. 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All my ops waiting for me to be you, I bet. Said I got drive, I don't need a car. Money really all that we fiending for. I'm doing things they ain't seen before. 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I'm a demon lord. Fall off what? I ain't seen the horse. Called your bluff, better cite the source. Fame ain't something that I need no more. Yeah.

I think I'm officially had my fair taste of summer. We can move on into cooler temperatures and fall-like feelings sooner rather than later with Olivia on KMX.

Or like, when will it stop being so hot? With a heat advisory in effect for the KMX listening area until 7 o'clock this afternoon. Water, shade, air conditioner, all those things, do them.

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0: 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You could score a pair of tickets to see Auburn take on Baylor in Atlanta on September 5th. Troy battle Alabama State on September 12th. Or Alabama face Florida State on September 19th. Friday, August 28th, we'll draw three lucky winners. One winner for each pair of tickets. Don't miss your shot at some of the biggest games of the season. 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
3: No real let-up in the heat here this week. The high temperatures are going to remain with us each day here all the way through the end of the week. Temperatures ranging anywhere between 97 and 102 for afternoon highs each day here all the way through the week ahead. Nighttime lows in the upper 70s. Small chance of a pop-up shower or storm. That's going to be the trend here each day all the way through Friday. And the tropics remain quiet. Richard DeWedding of the Weather Channel for all the hits.

If you, like so many other parents, maxed out their credit cards on all that back-to-school shopping, recoup some of that cost with our back-to-school bucks brought to you by Craft Closet. $106 cash and a $100 Craft Closet gift card. 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

going crazy in this heat at 106.7 KMX. Well, Zara Larsson is singing about midnight sun. I'm more concerned with the midday sun that's giving us heat index values of 111 and 100 degree temperatures outside.

was playing a show in the Rose Bowl this weekend and brought out surprise guest Chappell Roan to perform with Noah Kahan on KMX

She's actually set to play at Jordan-Hare Stadium later on this year. And speaking of Jordan-Hare and the beloved Auburn Tigers, we've got our college football sweepstakes ticket giveaway going on over at 106.7kmx.com. Three different games, three different winners. Just when

folk to make them richer. Fast forward 2024, you got the same agenda. You run to Atlanta when you need a check balance. Let me break it down for you, this the real challenge. 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Lil Baby help you get your lingo up.

0: 106.7 KMX, Ryan in with you. And boy, what a weekend I had. Well, the condensed version in is I got into a bit of an argument with my girlfriend of 7 years. And not just one of those little arguments, but it's more of those, okay, I'm packing up all of my clothes and I'm going back home arguments. And I did that and you know, threw all of my belongings into my car. And as I'm driving home, I get a flat tire. So I go to change the flat tire the next morning. And I finally get the tire changed. When I have AAA come out, they change it for me. And at that point, I realize I've put my backpack in the car with my keys in it. So I have to call AAA back to unlock the car after they had just changed the tire that I obviously hit a pothole or ran over something and the night before. Yeah, and by the way, I still haven't talked to my girlfriend, so I don't really know where it's going with that. I could be single now.
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13: No real let-up in the heat here this week. The high temperatures are going to remain with us each day here all the way through the end of the week. Temperatures ranging anywhere between 97 and 102 for afternoon highs each day here all the way through the week ahead. Nighttime lows in the upper 70s. Small chance of a pop-up shower or storm. That's going to be the trend here each day all the way through Friday. And the tropics remain quiet. Richard DeWedding at the Weather Channel for all.

Jeez, it is hot out that dough, even this late in the day. We're coming up on quitting time, and still beaming. Heat advisory still in effect for several more hours. I know.

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And you know, we'll take you all the way home with the 5 o'clock all requests right home where you pick what we play at 855-251-1067.

It's Bieber on All the Hits, 106.7 KMX. I am Ryan here inside the 5 o'clock All Request Ride Home. One that if you touch it, it will burn your hand. Another very hot one here in the Wiregrass. Had that heat advisory still in effect until 7 o'clock tonight. So if for whatever reason you're still outside, if you're still having to work, make sure you're drinking plenty of water, taking plenty of breaks, finding plenty of shade to get into. Coming up, we'll take a more in-depth look at your local weather forecast. 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With college football right on the horizon, we've got a chance for you to win tickets to see Alabama versus Florida State on Saturday, September 19th. Auburn versus Baylor on Saturday, September 5th over in Atlanta, or Troy versus Alabama State on Saturday, September 12th. Three games, three big winners. You could be one thanks to Henry County Health and Rehabilitation, Creekside Farm and Outdoors, Southeastern Cooling, Notorious Ink Printing and Design, and Southside Bingo. 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
2: Leon was about to leave the military.
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9: No real let-up in the heat here this week. The hot temperatures are going to remain with us each day here all the way through the end of the week. Temperatures ranging anywhere between 97 and 102 for afternoon highs each day here all the way through the week ahead. Nighttime lows in the upper 70s. Small chance of a pop-up shower or storm. That's going to be the trend here each day all the way through Friday. And the tropics remain quiet. Richard DeWedding at the Weather Channel for all the

855-251-1067 will get you right into me on the KMX text request line, like Katie down in Bonifay, Florida, wanting to hear the latest one from BTS. It's Normal, and it plays after Olivia Rodrigo.

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We were going to be live at Dothan Volkswagen last Friday, but we have now moved it to this Friday, coming up live 10 to 1 with KMX.

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It has been a hot one in the Wiregrass at 106.7 KMX. 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

Got a chance for you to win some tickets to Wild Adventures coming up in minutes. But first, Olivia Rodrigo's stupid song. That's the title of it on KMX.

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4: KMX Weather.
5: Very hot conditions again expected Tuesday. Heat advisory for Tuesday afternoon and evening. Feels like temps could approach 110. Could be a widely scattered storm to break up the heat here and there temporarily on Tuesday, but mostly the heat humidity is going to be the big story. A few clouds around tonight. Your low 78. Chance of an isolated scattered storm Tuesday afternoon. A high of 100. Heat index levels to 112. A few clouds Tuesday night. Maybe a few evening gusty storms. Then partly cloudy. A low in the mid 70s. Lots of sunshine. Very hot Wednesday. A high near 100. I'm meteorologist Mark Thibodeau from the Weather Channel for all the hits.

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A very, very hot Monday workday. Thanks for spending a little bit of it with us. That's going to wrap it up for me, Ryan. Cannon is in next, and he's got Alex Warren in with him. I will join you tomorrow afternoon. Don't forget to wake up with the Anna and Raven Morning Show tomorrow morning, 5 a.m. here on 106.7 KMX. Good night. Stay cool.